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1: Remember this song? The song she said yes to? The one that became your ringtone? The one you both still sing whenever it comes on? 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
3: President William Ruto has vowed to increase government funding to address long-standing land ownership problems at the coast, saying the issue has contributed to displacement, conflict, and poverty in the region. Issuing title deeds in Mutare, Taita Taveta County, Ruto said his administration will continue funding land surveying, settlement, and titling programs until outstanding cases are addressed.
4: Na ndio sababu hiyo nikasema pale kuna mwananchi anaishi kwenye shamba ambayo mwingine ako na title, tumtafute yule mwenye ako na title, tumlipe ndio tumkatie ule mwananchi anaishi hapo ardhi ile iwe ni yake.
3: University lecturers are set to down their tools today after the union WASU said negotiations on the 2025-2029 collective bargaining agreement have stalled. WASU Secretary General Constantine Wasonga said the nationwide strike follows prolonged delays by university councils, the Ministry of Education, and the National Treasury in implementing agreements reached with academic staff. Wasonga said the union had exhausted agreement channels and could no longer postpone industrial action over delayed CBA implementation.
5: You are going to see the mother of all strike this season. Universities are understaffed. We are overworked. We don't have pension schemes. And you want us to take in lilo? We are not going to do that.
3: Economic hardship, substance abuse, marital conflict, and perceptions of power are driving domestic violence and gender-based violence. Psychologist Susan Kaima says the response must move from boardrooms to communities to address the root causes. She says progress has been made, but efforts have focused more on awareness and policy than tackling the underlying issues. October is a Domestic Violence Awareness Month.
6: Most people now are chronically stressed, so one small thing can trigger anger, and many people are expressing their anger through violence. It does not necessarily mean physical violence. There's sexual violence, digital violence.
3: Have you ever wondered what it takes to register a political party in the country? Well, according to Register of Political Parties John Lorionoku, securing a political party begins with a name reservation window, after which applicants must provide founding member list reflecting regional diversity and the two-thirds gender rule. Lorionoku says securing provisional clearance triggers a 270-day window to build branch offices in at least 24 counties, establish a headquarters, and register at least 1,000 voting members per county before the final verification.
7: That office must be physically present. The smallest we recommend is a 10 by 10 space. It has to have the documents of the party. It has to have the constitution. It has to have the list of the officials of the party. The documents required for registration of members of a party.
3: Children in Kenya face immense psychological pressure from academics to family conflicts and peer-driven substance abuse. According to child psychologist Florence Ochanda, early identification systems remain weak, causing adults to overlook critical behavioral red flags. To bridge this gap, Ochanda recommends strengthening school-based mental health services, training teachers to improve referrals, and increasing literacy among parents to encourage proactive help-seeking behavior.
8: Children feel, and it is important to recognize that they are human. Difficult experience equals difficult emotion. Talk about childhood illness, being abused in your own home, yet your parent might not know that you're being abused by maybe an uncle or a relative.
3: Machako Senator Agnes Kavindo has called on the Senate Health Committee to establish a comprehensive stray animal management program and ensure vaccine accessibility. Highlighting an August incident in Syokimau where a young man suffered severe dog bite injuries, Kavindo warned of mounting rabies risk, urging intervention to protect local communities from stray dogs roaming residential neighborhoods.
9: In the statement, the committee should address the number of reported dog bites and the availability and the accessibility of anti-rabies vaccines in public health facilities in the county.
3: That's the news update on East FM.
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10: A very good morning to you. There is a high of 28 degrees and a low of 13, sunny throughout the day. Looking at Mombasa, a high of 30 degrees and a low of 21, starts with some light rain showers with a moderate breeze after that. And Kisumu is bright with a high of 31 degrees and a low of 19.
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10: Finally, Furoa Hede right here on East FM, Kenya's premier Asian mix. The weekend is here. So much planned for you, for us to join you, to join us as well. And yeah, for now, onto the playlist you're gonna absolutely enjoy. 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

0: is for you right here on East FM Kenneth Premier Asia. The day we can take Nilufar and say this, Nilufar, this is for you. And someone can't come and say that, Nilufar, main yahan hoon tumhare liye.
1: Really? Yeah? This is the movie where he came on a horse, right?
0: Exactly.
1: Okay, well, it's playing for you right here on East FM, Kenya's premier Asian mix. You're listening to The Breakfast with Rehmat and Jamil.
0: Right, and right now, if you have a particular song and celebrate with us or share with us, you can on 0701-106-106. And you know what? By the way, today is actually World Smile Day.
1: Okay.
2: Celebrations on East.
0: So actually, today you can go and smile. So today it can be two things. You might go and smile at somebody. Somebody will be like, oh, this person is smiling at me, and smile back at you. But you can also become awkward.
1: I think so. Nowadays, smiling at somebody can go either way, right?
0: Is yeah, either you're going to chop it.
1: Why are you like... Yeah. You know, I remember this from school when the teacher was in a very serious chemistry class.
0: Yeah.
1: And I was sitting next to Shivani and we were all enjoying our class. But then I must have said something to her. I'm like, I must have said my mom made pizzas again for lunch, you know? The smelly pizzas.
0: Oh, no.
1: So she must have had a small smile on her face. Then she was just looking at the blackboard, concentrating with a smile on her face. Then the teacher is like, Shivani, wipe that grin off your face. And so she starts wiping off her face. No, like that grin is that small smile you have. And I guess you can learn from the emojis as well. Or alternatively, you can learn from these two. I found out that they taught me how to smile eventually.
0: Really?
3: 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What a thought, man. 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
1: Yeah, well, if this didn't make you smile, maybe this will.
0: Oh, wow. Definitely. Happy World Smile Day to you, and may you have a day that's pretty much smiling and not get in trouble for it.
1: Remember, 1, 2, 3.

0: Triple Tickler song can actually make your morning, and you can smile along and celebrate World Smile Day with us right in the breakfast with Remeth and Jamil. And definitely we ensure that Remeth and Jamil always make you smile in the morning.
1: Absolutely. It's your Friday playlist after all, and I don't think you would want to miss out on that one. If you want to add to the playlist, 0701 106 106. I've got Mr. Harish Nakul. I've also got Dinesh. Good morning to you. I'm wondering, where are all the pretty women this morning onto our playlist as well?
0: Absolutely. And coming up, go traffic update as well. Let's see what's happening on the roads.
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0: Okay, right now, looking at the roads, it is 24 minutes past the hour, 7 a.m. The busy one continues to be James Gishuru. Traffic is quite busy over there. And if you're in Wayaki, we're coming to the Mall roundabout. Then they are delayed about 10 minutes on that stretch around Ring Road Parklands going towards Lower Kabete. 8-minute delay over there. Some traffic around 3rd Parklands and on Mutenge, as well as Limur Road coming towards Mutaiga. And if you're around Mombasa Road, a delay of about 12 minutes on that stretch heading towards South Sea, as well as, let's look at Langata Road. Not so bad yet. Traffic is building up, but a delay of about 6 minutes for now.
1: Remeth, I want to ask you something. If it's a Friday, you're enjoying your playlist, somebody cuts you in the middle of the traffic, will you go and take your revenge? Will you shout at them?
0: It depends. If I'm enjoying the music, I will not.
1: Okay.
0: And if I'm...
1: If you're in a hurry, you have to go to a meeting and this guy just cuts you off for no reason, then...
0: I'll just hoot.
1: Yeah, you just hoot.
0: Yeah.
1: It's good.
0: But do you think if you smile, then it's going to be nice? It's going to be awkward?
1: No, yeah, you can.
0: Yes, roll on the window.
1: Reverse just, psychology just can always work.
0: Smile.
1: Like, kallo. Ditch me, ja.
0: Look at him.
1: Well, if you took revenge, then it would be an eye for an eye will make the world go blind. And you remember who said that, right?
0: Yeah.
1: Mahatma Gandhi.
0: All right, yeah, absolutely.
1: And you told me you are celebrating something today in terms of this particular man and how he's changed the world for us.
0: It was actually Gandhi Jayanti, the day he was born. And also Shamim Alu celebrates her birthday with him.
1: Oh, wow. So international, day of
0: Gandhi Jayanti, yes.
1: All right, congratulations. And also, if you're wondering what to celebrate, don't worry. We're in 275 days of 2026.
0: Wow.
1: So you don't know how to do the math. Maybe about 90 more days left to 2026 or so.
0: Wow.
1: I can imagine. Don't worry. All you got to do is all is well.
0: All is well.
1: You're listening to The Breakfast with Remeth and Jamil. 25 minutes past 7 o'clock.

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0: Imagine thousands of voices becoming one as they sing songs that define your greatest memories and moments of love. We're talking Sex

0: guy, okay? These are big shoes to fill, my friend, okay? So if you want to try and do that, maybe UUF is the best place to come and check it out, starting today, then over tomorrow and on Sunday. So come and join us at the Oshawa Center. We'll be having a great time and seeing all the outfits. And you can come and see our East FM team try outfits and try look like me, which they will never.
1: No, we don't want to look like. First of all, you're like a tripod.
0: What do you mean? I'm
1: so
0: tall. Okay.
1: And the rest of us are down to earth, you know?
0: Exactly. So now what do we do?
1: Nothing. Just come join us. Let's go.
0: In the middle, in the middle. You come and join us in our East FM van.
1: The time to disco.
0: That we do everywhere. That's the problem with East FM, you know? With Mr. Kanani saying, thank God it's Fire Friday. Let's bring out this trio. Here's Steph, Sharuk, and Preeti Zinta. Taken off the movie Kalhonaho. It's your Friday playlist on East FM. Good morning.

0: This was the one that Raga and Rhythm ended the Mehfil with, this particular song, and it was fantastic to disco on the dance floor with all of you. Well, the disco does not stop there. You can join us on Fridays and every single morning on The Breakfast with Rehmat and Jamil and disco with us. All you got to do is drop us a message on 0701 106 106. Now, there's something that's been trending on the news for this week.
1: Yeah.
0: About a pilot and the plane and a lot of crazy things going on.
1: Correct.
0: So I don't know how to go into it, but I've got a message from Jitu in Mombasa, and he says he's always tuned into the show.
1: Correct.
0: And he wants to dedicate to the Indian hero pilots Smith Machar for his heroic action and defusing a terrible action by his co-pilot on that Dubai flight. And this happened on the 30th of September, and he saved about 174 lives. So what happened was,
1: yeah,
0: the co-pilot was flying the plane and then took it to a point where it was too low.
1: What?
0: And Smith was like, bro, you're gonna crash the plane. He's like, yeah, that's my plan. Then he says, no, you can't do that. We have people on board. And then the other pilot stabbed Smith with something, and then Smith was injured. And then all the other passengers in the plane went and talked to the pilot and held him down, and then they tied him, and the plane was safe, people were safe, everything was safe.
1: But imagine the middle of your flight and you're having this commotion going on. Yeah. How would you react to that? What?
0: I don't know. But now you see, there's also controversy around it that this was something planned.
1: Right.
0: So now you never know in the world of politics as well. But at the same time, you're probably asking the same question we are.
1: India Wale.
0: Yes.
1: Heroic
0: as well. And he is Smith Machar, so I hope he gets better and feels better as well. For you, Jitu, thank you for your message, and we salute you, sir, for more heroes like you around the world. You keep it right here to Kenya's Premier Asia Mix. We'll see you on the other side of 9 o'clock. The Breakfast with Rehmat and Jamil. Good morning.

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1: President William Ruto has criticized the leaders questioning the construction of the Dangote oil refinery in Lamu County, accusing them of seeking to derail the multi-billion shilling investment. Speaking in Shanzo, Mombasa County, Ruto took issue with Nairobi Senator Edwin Sifuna over demands for details of the project agreement. In his response, Ruto maintained that lawmakers seeking to examine the agreement should use the established parliamentary process to obtain it.
2: Mimi nataka nikuambie bwana, ile utapeli mulifanya ndio huyo Dangote akakosa kuegeza Kenya kampuni ya simiti. Hamuwezi kujaribu kwa hii ya refinery. Mimi niko hapo macho mbaya sana. You cannot.
1: Kirinyaga Governor Waiguru leads preference for a woman to serve as deputy president in 2027, according to a Politrack Africa survey. Waiguru polled at 36%, followed by PLP leader Martha Karua at 27% and Homa Bay Governor Gladys Wanga at 15%. 9% declined to state a preference, while 7% said they were unfamiliar with the candidates. Other candidates collectively received 6%.
3: 27% pinpoint Honorable Martha Karua as a valuable addition in any card that would be seeking to move into power. 36% pinpoint Honorable Anne Waiguru as a best fitting option.
1: The United Green Movement Party has questioned the proposed Lamu oil refinery, alleging it was awarded directly to a foreign monopolist without competitive public bidding as required by the constitution. The party says open competition will secure a better deal for Kenya. UGM has also cast doubt on promises of 60,000 jobs setting the Dangote refinery in Nigeria, where expatriates reportedly dominate technical engineering roles, leaving locals with many low-wage temporary casual jobs. Kiharu Member of Parliament Ndindi Nyoro has continued to call for the disclosure of shareholders behind the newly launched Dangote East Africa refinery in Lamu, raising questions over ownership of the 2 trillion Kenyan shillings project. Nyoro said Kenyans deserve to know the individuals and entities holding shares in the Kenyan company behind the refinery. His demand comes following scrutiny over the project's ownership, land arrangements, and Kenya's financial commitments.
4: Tunataka agreement zote zile serikali imekometu ya kununua bidhaa za Dangote refineries na ile bei ambayo wameweka pale, kwa sababu tunajua huwa wanatumia project kama hii kuweka ukora.
1: EACC Chairperson David Oginda's call for automation of wealth declaration systems and integration of public service digital platforms to strengthen the fight against corruption and conflict of interest. Speaking at a workshop in Naivasha, Oginda said automating the dial system and securely sharing information across government platforms will enhance oversight and discourage public officers from pursuing personal interest. He said conflict of interest remains a major driver of corruption. The National Disaster Operations Center is strengthening emergency response capacity ahead of the anticipated El Nino rains, including training drivers from 10 flood-prone counties. Data officer Jesse Dye says simulation exercises involving county teams are also underway, with a drill scheduled for Nairobi today. The center has also introduced emergency short code 1590 to support disaster response as authorities prepare for possible flooding.
5: We are also conducting simulation exercise. We've done this at the national level. At the moment, we are in the process of engaging counties to check their level of preparedness. We have established a team of observers.
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6: All right, a very good morning to you. Let's take a look at your weather. Nairobi, sunny, sunny, sunny. And despite the meteorological department saying it's going to be cloudy and rainy, yeah, that's not the case. You're going to expect highs of 28 degrees, lows of 13. It might get chilly in the evening, so brace yourself for that. Mombasa, highs of 30 degrees, lows of 21. Light rain showers are expected in the morning, and then some sunshine in the afternoon at the coast. And in Kisumu, highs of 31 degrees, lows of 19. Starts off sunny and then becomes cloudy on the lakeside in the afternoon.
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7: It's a Friday day, and yes, the day is going to absolutely make your morning as well. But today is also World Smile Day. There's some situation where you actually go and smile and you might get in trouble as well, like in a serious meeting. Someone's talking about how you can hit the target this particular month and you go smile.
6: Yeah, you say easy jeezy. Like, I can do this one very easily. But if you want to smile for the right reasons, like your favorite song, your nostalgic moment, or you're celebrating something this month, you can let us know on 0701-106-106.
7: Yep, on the playlist, you want to add a song, get in touch and phone now, starting you off with one of your favorites, I'm sure. Abhishek Bachchan, Amitabh Bachchan, and my co-host's favorite actress,
6: Aishwarya Rai Bachchan. Ah, it sounds so bad. when you add that bachchan at the end.
7: Ah, so mean.
6: But yeah, he really enjoyed this one, Abhishek. He said, this one was my favorite performance.
7: Yeah, apparently it was actually his birthday as well. And this end up put snippets of them celebrating his party into the song. And you can enjoy it right here at the breakfast time with Jamal.
6: He is celebrating the bachchans as we...

0: collection of, let's say, Abhishek Bachchan, Amitabh Bachchan, and Aishwarya Rai Kapoor, how would you, I mean, not Kapoor, Bachchan, no, how would you get attention?
1: I don't know, just shout, I'm your crush. Like how you did.
0: I'm your crush, and she's your crush.
1: I'm your crush now, enough. Both take you away. It's Shankar Madhavan, Alisha Shenoy, and they are the best to describe this particular song, Kajrare, on your playlist right here on East FM, Kenya's premier Asian mix.
0: Yep, and today the star has asked us a question on Instagram as well. Are you prepared for El Nino?
1: Oh, am I?
0: So now, the first question is, what is El Nino, okay?
1: Okay.
0: So El Nino begins when surface waters in the central and eastern Pacific Ocean warm up more than usual.
1: Yes.
0: A ship doesn't stay confined the oceans for long as well.
1: Okay.
0: Now, the weather starts shifting from really dry to warm to probably really, you know, wet as well.
1: Mm-hmm.
0: And it comes and goes. So El Nino isn't a one-time event. It occurs every 2 to 7 years as 1.5 of a larger cycle called ENSO.
1: Okay.
0: Trading off with when it's cooler counterpart La Nina.
1: Yeah, so La Nina is the cold one.
0: Yes.
1: And El Nino
0: is the garam one.
1: Is a hot, hot one. So they said that usually when El Nino rains comes in this time of the year, it's because of the Pacific warming up to 1 or 2 degrees.
0: Correct.
1: This year it's Fika 3.5.
0: Wow.
1: So you can imagine, like imagine your mom when she checks her sugar, it's like 5. Then one day it's like 8.5 and you're wondering why she's crazy. Yeah, this is the same thing.
0: El Nino why works. She's crazy.
1: I mean, you know, the sugar levels affect the person, right? Because they become excited or become enthusiastic or a little bit too much, right? It's because of the sugar level. Similarly, I'm glad that I'm not doing this as a doctor, as a profession, and we have Aga Khan University Hospital for that. But similarly, yes, if the temperature rises in the Pacific, we get the brunt of it when the rains move. Right now, Thailand is flooding, Malaysia is flooding, so I think about, what, 10, 15 days, 20 days for it to fika, our visas will delay.
0: Well, let's go to the comments in here that now.
2: If the comments.
0: The guy called Andy, he says, the only El Nino we want is winning the World Series. Largest on record, just curious, how long have we been recording the weather?
1: That's true also. I don't
0: and
1: know.
0: Then is Trump renaming the boy?
1: Which boy?
0: The boy.
1: The boy? I don't know this one. But if you had to think of a Bollywood name for El Nino, which one would you think of?
0: Bastardo Macha, what else?
1: That sounds like a good one. And as it's coming, you just say, come.
0: Yeah.
1: Slowly, slowly. Ami. Well, well, well. The El Nino's around the corner. Are you prepared? You can let us know at 0701 106 106. Here's Salim Suleiman.

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2: All right, look at the roads right now. It's moderate traffic to no traffic at all this particular morning. Let's see the busy area as if there is any. Thika Road coming towards Pangani, maybe a delay of about 10 minutes. But other than that, it seems like it's so clear throughout.
3: What's happening on the roads?
2: So I said clear.
3: So what do we do now if it's clear roads?
2: It's Furaha Day. Enjoy Furaha Day right here on The Breakfast with Ramath and Jamil.
3: Sounds fantastic. Well, if you've got a message, if you've got a song, if you've got something to add to the playlist, if you want to celebrate as well, what are you going to be doing this weekend? I'm going to the lakeside.
2: What?
3: Not the furthest lake, the nearest lake.
2: Okay.
3: Lake Naivasha side.
2: Okay.
3: Just to go and see the green grass and see if it's greener on the other side or not.
2: Okay, good.
3: But if it is not, then we return back to studio and find out what our traffic marshals are doing in the morning. In fact, I've got one right now who might be a bit confused. Hello, good morning. How are you, Kamara?
4: Good morning.
3: She starts by hooting.
4: I hope you guys are doing well. Firstly, I must say, there's nobody that emphasizes the word Kenya the way Shahid Kapoor does. Like, seriously.
3: Jambo Kenya.
4: Kenya, please, Rama. Can you please go there and train him on how to
2: Don't
4: say
2: worry,
4: Kenya?
2: I'm meeting him at the IFAS.
4: What is this, Kenya? another thing, there is a mountain being built in the middle of Kusiling.
2: A mountain?
4: In the council of Kenya, so anyone that's going on that road, please
3: Hayat will climb
4: like
3: it.
4: I did. I was about to drive right into that heap of stones. So yeah,
3: okay.
4: Just a bit of an update.
3: Thank you, Kamara. Thank you for you. Just so that you remember how to say Kenya.
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3: And
6: Jambo Kenya. This is Kenya. Shahid Kapoor, and you are listening to me only on East FM Kenya's premier Asian mix.
2: Do you know what? I'm gonna go see him at the IFAS in January. And I'll talk to him alone.
3: And you tell him it's Kenya.
2: I will. But yeah, thank you so much for that, Kamara. And I'll call Rabbit and Karen for you as well.
3: All right. For now, let the sun take over your playlist as Hayat tries to find the mountain in Kusi Lane and try to summit it as well. Good luck on the roads.

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2: All the love, all the soul, and all the magic. 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
6: Rome has received local content in its electric motorcycle manufacturing to 40%. With more than 50% components now producing over 10 East African companies. The localization has cut supply leads time and cost, including reducing space tank replacement cost by 40%. Rome country manager Habib Lukaya said the company targets 50% local content, creating opportunities for jobs, suppliers and regional manufacturing growth. And on the other end, Kenya's zero-tariff trade deal with China is driving a sharp rise in exports, with avocado shipments soaring 700% and coffee exports nearly doubling since implementation in May. Aquatic exports, including sea cucumbers, have also jumped 300%. The gains are strengthening market access for Kenyan producers, while Nairobi seeks broader tariff-free access through KADEPA negotiations to expand exports, value addition, and jobs. That's your business news. I'm Tony Ngala.
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0: this one's featuring Deepika Padukone as well as Shah Rukh Khan. And almost 20 years ago,
1: what?
0: We got Om Shanti Om.
1: 20 years ago?
0: Imagine 2007 when Barack Obama became president, we got a holiday. And Shah Rukh Khan got a six packs, we got nothing.
1: we got the dimples of Deepika Padukone and Shah Rukh Khan. And of course, today's world smiled. So kitna muskuraoge aap?
0: Imagine how much you must have been smiling. You must have been drooling on the screens as well. Well, Om Shanti Om is one of those movies that will always be evergreen, and you can watch it anytime and enjoy it as well.
1: Absolutely.
0: But like you mentioned, it was Deepika Padukone being introduced to our world of Bollywood as well. And she did a fantastic job so far. She could have been my badminton partner, but now I think she's chosen a different side altogether. Speaking about badminton, let's go into the
2: breakfast.
0: Wild.
2: The side of sports.
0: So, what do we have in store? We have a thrashing, bro. A pitai. Like India versus Sri Lanka in the Asia Cup.
1: Okay.
0: And India beat Sri Lanka by 124.
1: Wait, is cricket or is badminton?
0: This is cricket.
1: Oh, okay. I thought badminton. I was like, what is going on? What have I missed?
0: Yeah, the ocean between Sri Lanka and India, that's the net if they had to play badminton. But yeah, imagine, man. India made 169 runs for the loss of 7 wickets. Sri Lanka, 45 all out. 45 all out, and you are a national team, my friend. Pakistan versus Bangladesh, we had seen that early in the morning yesterday. Pakistan won that one by 6 wickets. And now we go into today's matches. We have India A versus Australia A in a 4-week series.
1: What do you mean A and A? What is it?
0: These
1: A?
0: Are like teams just selected to come out and play.
1: Oh.
0: And then we have one day international tomorrow,
1: yeah,
0: where India will be taking on West Indies.
1: Wow.
0: Yeah, the first one was a big one where they had more than 800 runs.
1: 800.
0: So yeah, you can imagine.
1: Okay, how many overs there?
0: There are very many. 50 overs in a one day international.
1: Okay.
0: And then we have men's Asia games. So now again, India will be playing in another game, but
1: yeah,
0: their other team will be, I don't understand how this will work. India versus Pakistan at 7:30 on Saturday morning, tomorrow morning.
1: Okay.
0: And then Bangladesh versus Sri Lanka, mm-hmm, at around 3 a.m. This is going to be happening at the India games as well. So that's the world of cricket. If you're looking for the world of football, today we have some interesting games as well. Belgium versus Turkey.
1: Yes.
0: That's going to be baklava versus chocolate. We have France versus Italy. You'll have a croissant and cappuccino together.
1: Hello, pasta.
0: Oh, yes, of course.
1: Please.
0: Put your pasta in your coffee.
1: Thank
0: as
1: you.
0: Well.
1: Aye.
0: And we have some African friendlies as well. And in the world of F1, we have a race that's taking place in Malaysia. But funny enough, it's called the Bahrain Grand Prix. So a lot of confusion this weekend. All you got to do is keep it to East FM for all your sporting updates and more. Right?
1: Absolutely. And I need some more coffee this morning, please.
0: Absolutely. And please call Ronaldo back. We need him.
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3: ਰੋਜ਼ ਸਾਡੇ ਨਾਲ ਜੁੜੋ ਗੁਰਬਾਣੀ ਪ੍ਰੋਗਰਾਮ ਅਤੇ ਗੁਰਮੁਖ ਵਿਚਾਰਾਂ ਵਾਸਤੇ ਸਵੇਰੇ 6 ਵਜੇ ਤੋਂ ਲੈ ਕੇ 7 ਵਜੇ ਤੱਕ ਸਟਾਰਟ ਯੂਰ ਡੇ ਵਿਦ ਪੀਸ ਐਂਡ ਡਿਵੋਸ਼ਨ ਦ ਈਸਟ ਆਫਰੀਕਨ ਰਾਮਗੜੀਆ ਬੋਰਡ ਬ੍ਰਿੰਗਸ ਟੂ ਯੂ ਰਿਲੀਜੀਅਸ ਪ੍ਰੇਅਰਸ ਟਿਊਨ ਇਨ ਐਂਡ ਬੀ ਅ ਪਾਰਟ ਆਫ ਦਿਸ ਡਿਵਾਈਨ ਜਰਨੀ ਐਵਰੀ ਮਾਰਨਿੰਗ ਫਰੋਮ 6 a.m. ਟੂ 7 a.m. ਔਨ ਈਸਟ FM ਬ੍ਰੌਟ ਟੂ ਯੂ ਬਾਈ ਦ ਈਸਟ ਆਫਰੀਕਨ

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2: 45 minutes past the hour of 9 a.m. 2 tarikh, 10 October already, and World Smile Day. I think the cops decided they're going to celebrate World Smile Day and not be in the roads, because the roads are not so busy at this point in time.
3: So you're smiling and we are smiling too. What a win-win situation.
2: It's an itni kushi.
3: Yep, absolutely. One thing that's missing is you now dancing. You're smiling, you're enjoying the playlist.
2: 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I want to go for shopping. 10 a.m. today, Oshol Center.
3: Oh, starts now at 10 a.m.?
2: Absolutely.
3: So come have some chai, come see some outfits, come enjoy, and come and see the UUF pop-up happening on this weekend.
2: Absolutely. For now, back to the playlist. We've got a song you're going to absolutely enjoy and dance along and feel the Friday vibes.
3: Now, if this doesn't get you into the Navratri mood, I don't know what will. So make sure you get joining us with Shahid and Karina as well.

0: that's going on is just great music, great vibes, and great company. And we're so happy to be in your company right here on East FM.
1: Yes, we've had a fantastic Furahide show. You brought the sun out, and thank you so much for your messages, your company, and your wishes as well. Juma Mubarak to you. Have a fantastic weekend. And also, we have got for you something starting right this moment in the next 5 minutes.
0: Yes, so we have the UUF pop-up market happening this particular weekend. And starting from today, you can come and do shopping for jewelry, for clothes, and anything you love that's going to come for your Navratri's decor, for Navratri and Diwali, you can shop right here at the Oshawal Center.
1: Yeah, absolutely. Thank you so much for your messages. Thank you for your company. We'll see you at the Oshawal Center over this weekend as well. So make sure to come for the UUF pop-up market. For now, from the RJ, it's take care, see you, and bye.
0: Bye. Don't forget to smile. It's World Smile Day.
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1: President William Ruto has accused the former Uhuru Kenyatta administration of frustrating foreign investors. Speaking during a joint media interview, Ruto cited billionaire Aliko Dangote's plan to establish a cement factory in Kitui, which he said were frustrated by the previous administration, prompting Dangote to move his plans to another country. Ruto said the government has secured a new cement investor for Kitui with plans to establish the industry set for next month.
2: Kampeleka State House ni kamwacha na Rais Uhuru Kenyatta. Lakini baadaye ilishindikana mpaka huyo bwana akatoroka. Akaenda aegeza Tanzania. Bahati mzuri nimekuwa rais. Ile mambo ya Kitui sasa nimepata mwekezaji mwingine.
1: Nairobi Senator Edwin Sifuna sustained his criticism of President William Ruto over the failure of his administration to disclose details of the 2.2 trillion Kenyan shillings Dangote oil refinery deal. In a social media statement, Sifuna cited Article 35 of the Constitution, which guarantees citizens access to information held by the state and requires important national information to be made public. He said disclosure is a constitutional obligation, adding that secretive deals will end if he kicks out the current regime in next year's polls and returns the country to the rule of law. ODM will today hold a nationwide candlelighting ceremony to mark 1 year since the death of former Prime Minister Raila Odinga. The ceremony will take place simultaneously at 6 p.m. with Kenyans at home and abroad invited to light candles at county headquarters and other designated venues. ODM said the event is being held in partnership with the National Steering Committee overseeing the first anniversary of Raila's memorial. The ceremony will mark the launch of a month-long program to celebrate his legacy. A 31-year-old Kisumu man has been sentenced to 35 years in prison for murdering his aunt following a domestic disagreement. Kisumu High Court Judge Joe Mido found Kevin Omondi guilty of murdering Gaudencia Otieno in February 2023 at Kaponja sublocation, Kisumu West sub-county. Omondi attacked Otieno with a jembe, causing fatal head injuries. The prosecution called 6 witnesses, including a pathologist. The court ruled that the prosecution had proved the murder case beyond reasonable doubt. Omondi has 14 days to appeal. The Kenya Meteorological Department has forecast above average rainfall across several parts of the country for most of this month. The rains are expected in Nairobi, Makueni, Kajiado, Machakos, Wajir, Marsabit, Laikipia, Nakuru, Narok and parts of the central region. Near average to above average rainfall is also expected in Western Rift Valley and northeastern counties. The department has warned that heavy rainfall are likely in several parts of the country. That's the news update on East FM.
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3: Bemisala انداز with Parveen Atom.
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0: Thea.
1: Okay, so what's coming up now is something very interesting I want to share with you on
2: Hack It Like Mom.
1: So this is not just a regular hack, okay? I came across this very interesting page, and it is about how you can spot fake people. You know, life these days and the kind of people that you come across, it's not easy all the time, but we can always try. So how you can spot fake people, okay, in your life when you come across. One is convenient availability. They are always around when they need a favor. Okay, but they just disappear when the moment you need support from them. Okay, convenient availability. This is a very big sign of a fake person. Second one, constant gossiping. If they eagerly tear others down in front of you when they're talking to you, they tear you down when talking to others. Always keep that in mind. So, jo baith ke aapke saath gossip karte hain, healthy gossip is okay, but when it is bringing someone down in that gossip, in that conversation, clearly they're doing the same thing with you when they're talking to others. And then third, hidden envy during wins. So, when you win something, you achieve something, you see their reaction. They offer stiff, forced praise when you succeed, or immediately pivot the spotlight back to themselves, or they have this very stone face, you know, like they're clearly not happy with your achievement, but they're just showing, oh, very nice, very good. You just know they're fake, okay? So, and the unselective respect, they treat high status people with flattery, but treat servers and subordinates with cold indifference. Yani ke jo below ke category ke log hain, hum kaun hote hain first of all decide karne wale, but this is how they differentiate and treat people accordingly. And then backhanded compliments. Their compliments always carry a subtle insult designed to keep your confidence in check. Okay, this has happened with me by someone I knew very closely. Now I don't even look at her face when I come across, because I wore this dress to one of the days at the mosque, and it wasn't one of those old design anarkali, but I love wearing my old clothes. Usme kya hai, kuch main de deti hu many sisters ko, family mein, friends ko, or you know, house helps ko, whoever I want to give out to. I like sharing, and some I keep because I have this special attachment with that dress. She comes up to me and tells me, this lady, that oh, even old fashion is looking good, you know. So clearly that was a backhanded compliment. And very chameleon loyalty, their morals, opinions and loyalties flip depending on who is in the room. And zero genuine accountability. When called out, they play the victim, gaslight the situation, or dismiss your boundaries as, oh, you are too sensitive, you're too emotional. These are fake people.

This is one film I am looking forward to the sequel. I don't know how it's going to be, but looks like Queen 2 is in the pipeline. But for now, it's time for me to head for my other errands for the day. You enjoy your evening with Nimrat up on Drive. Of course, Vishal is on City Lights after. Weekends pe bhi hamare bahut achche shows lined up hai. And not forgetting, you can catch me on Lazy Lamhe with lovely classics on Sunday morning from 9 to 12 right here on East FM, Kenya's premier Asian mix. And yes, our favorite storyteller Nidhi Datta is back. Do catch her on Saturday 4 p.m. First used to be on Sunday morning, now she's on Saturday 4 p.m. with beautiful stories, beautiful show. So give her company as well, and of course the rest of our shows with various music and variety for you only on East FM. Take care of yourself, have a great weekend, see you on Sunday inshallah. Bye.

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1: Trendsetters set the standard. 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
2: News. I'm Tony Ngala. President William Ruto has continued to criticize opposition leaders, accusing them of lacking a clear agenda for the country. Speaking in Mombasa, Ruto took a swipe at Wiper leader Kalonzo Musyoka over remarks comparing their physical appearance. He said Kenyans will focus on the policies and agendas presented by political leaders rather than their physical appearances when deciding who to support.
3: Nasikia anasema nani anakaa mzee kati ya mimi na Ruto. Wewe wacha mambo ya uzee bana. Hii siasa na uongozi si mambo ya sura. Hii ni mambo ya kazi. Pasi wamepata miaka nyingi lakini kazi hawana. Kwa sababu wanatembeza sura.
2: Linda Mwananchi has welcomed the approval of its party name, applauding the registrar of political parties for complying with the tribunal instructions. Writing on his X platform, spokesperson Carol Omondi stated that the milestone opens the door for deeper democratic reforms, adding that it's time to amend Political Parties Act and Elections Act to eliminate unconstitutional provisions and restrict political participation. Nairobi Governor Johnson Sakaja has given engineers and contractors 14 days to finish critical road and drainage works in flood-prone areas as the city prepares for the expected El Nino rains. He directed the county roads and drainage teams to prioritize identified flood hotspots with interventions spread across all 17 sub-counties. The works include drainage improvements, culvert construction, road rehabilitation, new road links and periodic maintenance upgrades of selected roads in bitumen standards. Machakos Governor Ovinya Ndeti has strengthened healthcare capacity in the county after opening a newly constructed Masii Level 4 hospital in Mwala sub-county. The four-story facility will take over services previously offered by former Masii Level 3 hospital. Speaking during the opening, Governor Ovinya said the facility has a maternity and pediatric wing, a fully stocked pharmacy, modern laboratory, two operational theaters, a private wing, modern kitchen and laundry facilities.
4: This hospital is even better than most of the hospitals that you find in Nairobi. We even have a private wing here. So those ones who want to be treated privately, the wing is there, and we also have the other common wards.
2: Bar owners have welcomed a fresh vetting of alcohol manufacturers, saying it could help curb counterfeit and illicit alcohol. Bar Owners Association Chairperson Simon Jorogi says the move will not fully address the problem as long as ready-to-drink alcohol remains in the market. Jorogi proposes cutting the numbers of manufacturers from 42 to 21 and alcohol products from 281 by half.
5: We have 5 agencies. Why don't they bring us on board? Bwana sisi tuachwe. Bwana watu wanafanya conversation za boardroom wanatuacha nje.
2: And that's the news update on East FM. I'm Tony Ngala.
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7: You know what day it is today, in case you forgot for just a second. It's okay. That's right, it's for Friday and everything is okay. Let's get right to it. Noura Fateh lined up for you, Suka as well. But for now, Adnan and Shreya with G-Latest, 5 minutes past 4. Happy Friday.

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2: Heavy traffic on James Gishu as you're heading towards ABC. It turns out there's a bit of a fender bender on that area. If you're there, let me know. And then, of course, if you're using Olingore Avenue to as well join the same road or getting off it, similar situation. This is the side of the city. If you find yourself on Mombasa Road, just from Capital Centre inbound towards Bunyala, that's a bit of a slowdown on that area. Once you pass it, it's looking all right. The next half hour, I don't have the Sabri sisters, Shreya Ghoshal, lined up for you. But for now, it's Arijit and Aksa with Jop the luck. It is 4:45.

Suge Show with Bezos. It is 7 minutes to the top of the hour. This is Nimrod on the drive, and today is World Smile Day, and it's just perfect because it's on a Friday. I feel like if you find somebody mad on a Friday, this is also, of course, not, we're putting aside, we're secluding people who have problems, you know, you can't detect someone's mood, but you know, those guys who are just mad for no reason, especially on a Friday, you're like, what's going on with you? Just smile. Coming up to take you to the top of the hour, Bird Show with Cocaina, and right before that is Aksa and Dave Nagy's brand new track. It's Tumak Tumak. You know how we do on Fridays. This is Nimrod on the drive.

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1: I'm Tony Ngala. Kenya must adopt a coordinated approach to aging that links healthcare, social protection, income security, housing and community support, labor and social protection. Cabinet Secretary Alfred Mutua has said, speaking at the close of the International Day for Older Persons Conference, Mutua, whose speech was delivered by Social Protection Principal Secretary Joseph Mutari, said aging is a national development issue requiring collaboration between government, communities, private sector and older persons themselves.
2: Bila nyinyi taifa alitaenda sawa. 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
1: Lecturers have defended their strike, accusing the government of delaying negotiations and implementation of the 2025-2029 collective bargaining agreement. Speaking on NTV, KUSU Secretary General Charles Muhwaya said negotiations had failed to reach the agreement despite the union being prepared to engage. He accused the government of shifting blame to its agencies over the delayed talks and implementation on the agreement.
3: And so we are just tired of being kept on the table and nothing forthcoming. At the back of our minds and our members, they are pushing us. They're saying, for how long are you guys going to sit on this table?
1: The Teacher Service Commission has dismissed claims of political interference and corruption in recruitment of teachers. This follows claims raised by National Assembly Speaker Moses Masika Wetangula in August that some members of parliament receive bulk of teachers' appointment letters for distribution. TSC Chairperson Jemlake Muturi clarified that the commission does not issue employment letters to politicians and strictly follows established merit-based procedures. Muturi also said the next teacher recruitment exercise is expected to begin in November. Bar Owners Association has urged its members to stop selling ready-to-drink alcohol, citing concerns over fair competition and consumer safety. Chairperson Simon Joroge says the move could help curb the sale and consumption of unauthorized alcohol, with a problem reportedly common in Mount Kenya region.
4: These products ni ethanol imewekwa maji na flavor. Ulevi ya hizi products sio ulevi ya kawaida. Kwa hivyo tukisema tauza, we'll be making our environment cleaner. Hautakuta chupa everywhere zimerandaranda kwa mtaani.
1: For many people, religion is part of their daily lives, but psychologists say some experiences may require close attention when they begin to affect a person's behavior, relationship, or ability to function normally. Psychologist Florence Ochanda says this is an area that deserves greater attention. The conversation around mental health and religious experiences has raised questions about where the line should be drawn.
5: When one is a patient, it's important to assess safety for that particular patient. Don't argue with them. It's about maintaining a good relationship with this person, because I think families get scared, and yet it's difficult.
1: And that's the news update on East FM. I'm Tony Ngala.
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6: The Remix Parts 5, it's a Friday and your girl couldn't be happy. I do have Janita Gandhi lined up for you, Jeffrey Iqbal. It's been a minute, Sunidhi as well. But for now, it's a brand new accent, Anikita Gandhi with Tuhi. Well, not brand new in lyrics, but musically.

at Sunidhi Chauhan with Sajna Vik. Sajna, you with me, Nimrat, right here on The Drive in Kenya's premier Asian mix. And today, let me just say, the internet has been on fire. Instagram, Twitter, and it's all about these ladies who were involved in some sort of altercation. I'll let you know. But for now, just to say, though, with Chori Takdi.

0: You know, most of the time attention is looked at as a bad thing, but when you get the wrong kind of attention, it forces you to be accountable. That is what the internet has done today. That's Jeffrey Iqbal, here with me, Nimrat, on The Drive.
1: Two online, to ignore. The internet is in session.
0: So apparently there is a video that's going viral, and let me say, it's not looking nice, all right? There were a couple of young ladies, 26-year-olds, who filmed a fellow friend bullying another girl in a bathroom here in Nairobi. So I was looking at the video, and it's very clear that this other girl was, you know, trying to beat this girl up. It's all in the video. And then after that, she also tells her to, I don't know, frog march or jog or something in the corridor. There's a whole lot of bullying going around. And now these girls have released a statement, and they've said that their actions, not even a statement, they commented on a post saying that now that they see their actions, you know, they thought it would be funny, but it's actually